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1: Find everything you're looking for today?
2: Yeah, just two cases of beer for the way home.
1: 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So your total comes to...
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Together, we are all New Brunswick. We are the true North, strong and free. 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
1: Good morning. A 33-year-old woman has died after a hit-and-run at Escanobeditch. RCMP say the woman was struck on Micmac Road close to 4 Saturday morning. Investigators believe a vehicle traveling southeast veered onto the shoulder and hit her. The woman died at the scene. Police say the driver left before officers arrived. No description of the vehicle or driver has been released. RCMP are asking anyone who was in the area at the time, that's around 4 Saturday morning, especially anyone with dash cam footage, to contact Negawack RCMP or Crime Stoppers. A new tick tracker shows black-legged tick exposures in New Brunswick tripled the 3-year average in April. There are 178 exposures to animals and humans during the month. Over the last 12 months, the province says there have been more than 1,800 reports of black-legged ticks, which have the potential to transmit Lyme disease. The chief medical officer of health is telling CTV the new tracking tool is another way for New Brunswickers to stay informed. Higher risk areas include Charlotte and St. John counties. Health officials are recommending check your scalp, neck, armpits, and other areas after spending time outdoors. A Woodstock man's facing multiple firearms charges after a police operation a week ago. Woodstock police say their officers executed a search warrant, seized firearm and ammunition as part of an investigation that began May 20th. Police say the Fredericton Police Emergency Response Team assisted because of potential risks to the public, officers, and the suspect, and they say specialized tactics were used to bring the situation to a safe conclusion. A man arrested at the scene is charged with a number of weapons counts. He's been held in custody over the weekend. Liberal momentum has slowed in Canada. A new Abacus data poll shows the governing Liberals' lead over the Conservatives has narrowed from 12 points to 8. Government approval dropped 7 points. Mark Carney's personal rating fell 9, and public optimism about the country's directions also declined. 40% of Canadians now say the country is on the right track. 45% say it's on the wrong one. In sports in the Major Leagues, Blue Jays beat the Orioles 6-4, Yankees down the Red Sox 6-1. The Canadian men's national team arrived in Toronto yesterday ahead of the start of the World Cup this week. Canada's first game is Friday against Bosnia-Herzegovina. Now you're up to date. I'm Daryl Good.
2: In your cool weather forecast today, some sunshine, a high near 20, all clear tonight, a low dipping down to 8. Sunshine Tuesday, 18, 25 inland. It's 6 degrees uptown at 6:02, and that's cool weather.
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0: Waves on St. John's greatest hits. Cool 98. Good morning. It's Joelle, 6:10 on this Monday morning. Looks pretty nice sunshine today. We're going to see a high near 20. So loving that. Coming up, what's trending? Also some music news on the way. And of course, your Vogue Optical web poll question. That's all coming up. And what we can do locally all on the way. And what I did Saturday night, which was so much fun. I'll give you a synopsis. That's coming up as well. Refugee and Tom Petty next on Cool 98. Good morning.
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0: In the U.S., in 1824, the washing machine is patented by Noah Cushing of Quebec. In 1969, the vacuum cleaner was invented. In 1966, the National Football League, or NFL, and the American Football League, AFL, announced that they would merge. In 1969, founder Brian Jones quit the Rolling Stones. He died a month later at age 27. 1969, Smothers Brothers Comedy Hour last aired on CBS. 74, Band on the Run by Paul McCartney and Wings hit number one. Also in 1974, Dolly Parton's I Will Always Love You goes to number one. 1983, Trading Places premieres. Used to love that show. Also in 1984, Ghostbusters and Gremlins both premiered on this date. 1991, Extreme, More Than Words, which was one of my favorites growing up, that hit number one. In 2018, Anthony Bourdain died. And in 2020, Bonnie Pointer, of the Pointer Sisters died of a heart attack at the age of 69. Happy birthday to Kanye West today, 49. Juliana Margulies is 60. Duran Duran star Nick Rhodes is 64. Bonnie Tyler is 75. And Nancy Sinatra is 86 today. If you're celebrating a birthday or anniversary, let me know. I'll give you a birthday shout out. Text it into 658-2398. Donna Lewis on the way. Lover Boys next.
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1: Good morning. Kodiak RCMP continue to investigate Islamophobic graffiti spray-painted on a Moncton mosque overnight Thursday into Friday. Ali Adernishi, president of the Moncton Muslim Association, says it's made the community feel less safe, adding this is the second time this year they've had to deal with something like this. Adernishi tells CBC they know this action does not represent the community as a whole or the value of the city of Moncton, but at the same time, they are taking it seriously and asking the RCMP to step up patrols in the area. The RCMP is investigating, says it takes all reports of hate-motivated incidents and crimes targeting individuals or communities very seriously. A New Brunswick nurse is facing a disciplinary hearing for allegedly falsifying records and getting paid for hundreds of patient visits and calls she didn't do. According to the nursing regulator, Ashley O'Leary is accused of falsifying records related to 426 in-home patient visits and 111 telephone calls between June of 2023 and June of 2024. In some cases, she allegedly documented visits that never happened. In others, she made phone calls but billed them as in-home visits. The regulator says O'Leary engaged in fraudulent, dishonest, and unethical behavior. None of the allegations have been proven, and a disciplinary hearing is pending. Prime Minister Mark Carney is heading to France, Ireland, and the G7 Leader Summit this week. A statement from his office says Canada's looking to strengthen trade, defense, and technology partnerships overseas. Carney will meet with French President Emmanuel Macron in Paris and Irish leaders in Dublin and County Mayo before attending the G7 Summit in France. The Prime Minister's office says the trip will focus on attracting investment to Canada and expanding cooperation in areas including artificial intelligence, critical minerals, clean energy, and security. Conservative leader Pierre Poilievre says Alberta doesn't need to separate from Canada. It needs different policies in Ottawa. In a speech set for Calgary today, Poilievre will argue that stronger pipelines, more resource development, greater provincial autonomy, and lower taxes will ease separatist concerns in Alberta. He says Albertans should join with other provinces to push Ottawa for changes that work for everyone, rather than leaving the country. The comments came as Alberta Premier Danielle Smith prepares an October referendum question on separation. Prime Minister Mark Carney has called her move a dangerous bluff. In sports, in baseball action, the Blue Jays took the visiting Orioles 6-4 and the Yankees beat Boston 6-1. Now you're up to date. I'm Daryl Good.
2: In your cool weather forecast today, sunshine, a high of 20. Clear tonight, a low near 8. Sunshine Tuesday, 18 is your high, 25 inland. 6 degrees at 6:31, and that's cool weather.
0: 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Cool 98.

0: It's all been done on St. John's greatest hits. Cool 98, 639. Good morning. Happy Monday. Right. Sunshine today. We're going to see a high of 20. How was your weekend? I had a fantastic weekend. I mean, yesterday, a little rainy, a little soggy. Great napping day, though. It was a great snacks and napping day. Saturday night, which was good because Saturday night I almost turned into a pumpkin. I was out so late. I enjoyed the Beatles tribute band come together at Area 506. And boys, oh, boys. Oh, what a fun night. They were amazing. Fantastic band. First time I've ever seen them. And it was just so fun. The vibe was great. The energy was fantastic. And the band was absolutely stellar. So it was just such a fun night. And it was so much fun to be out and about and to see them. So if you've never come together, Beatles tribute band, get tickets next time you see them performing because they are absolutely amazing and so fun. Just such a good vibe. It was awesome. Looking at the Cool 98 Facebook page today, because both of these iconic movies, Ghostbusters and Gremlins, they both premiered on this date back in 1984. What is the better movie? That's what I'm throwing at you this morning. What's better, Ghostbusters or Gremlins? Let me know on the Cool 98 Facebook page. Platinum Blonde's on the way. Tears for Fears next.
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8: In your cool weather forecast today, sunshine, a high of 20. Clear tonight, a low near 8. Sunshine Tuesday, 18 is your high, 25 inland.
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0: St. John's Greatest Hits, Cool 98 with Platinum Blow on. It doesn't really matter if you're a Karen, it matters. Everything matters, doesn't it? I always feel bad for people actually named Karen because Karen, the name has such a negative connotation now because it is National Karen Day. And if you're wondering, what defines a Karen? Apparently, Karen is defined as an entitled, middle-aged white woman complaining at restaurants or retail establishments, often asking to speak to the manager. I want to speak to the manager. Yeah, one of those. A survey said 62% of people associate the name Karen with traits like entitlement. Oh, that gets me every time. People that are so entitled. Sit down. Entitlement, obnoxiousness, privilege, and being demanding. 69% of people would not name their child Karen due to the negative connotations associated with the name. 6% of people would not date someone named Karen. What? And 18% of people would feel uneasy if they had a mother-in-law named Karen. Oh my goodness. Not every Karen is this, you know, entitled and obnoxious. I know a lot of very lovely Karens, but today is National Karen Day today and Best Friends Day as well. So maybe your best friend is named Karen. Celebrate accordingly. John Mellencamp on the way. Neil Diamond's next.
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3: Good morning. A 33-year-old woman has died after a hit-and-run at Escanobeditch. RCMP say the woman was struck on Micmac Road close to 4 Saturday morning. Investigators believe a vehicle traveling southeast veered onto the shoulder and hit her. The woman died at the scene. Police say the driver left before officers arrived. No description of the vehicle or driver has been released. RCMP are asking anyone who was in the area at the time, that's around 4 Saturday morning, especially anyone with dash cam footage, to contact Negawack RCMP or Crime Stoppers. A new tick tracker shows black-legged tick exposures in New Brunswick tripled the three-year average in April. There are 178 exposures to animals and humans during the month. Over the last 12 months, the province says there have been more than 1,800 reports of black-legged ticks, which have the potential to transmit Lyme disease. The chief medical officer of health is telling CTV the new tracking tool is another way for New Brunswickers to stay informed. Higher risk areas include Charlotte and St. John counties. Health officials are recommending check your scalp, neck, armpits, and other areas after spending time outdoors. A Woodstock man's facing multiple firearms charges after a police operation a week ago. Woodstock police say their officers executed a search warrant, seized firearm and ammunition as part of an investigation that began May 20th. Police say the Fredericton Police Emergency Response Team assisted because of potential risks to the public, officers, and the suspect, and they say specialized tactics were used to bring the situation to a safe conclusion. A man arrested at the scene is charged with a number of weapons counts. He's been held in custody over the weekend. Liberal momentum has slowed in Canada. A new Abacus data poll shows the governing Liberals' lead over the Conservatives has narrowed from 12 points to 8. Government approval dropped 7 points. Mark Carney's personal rating fell 9, and public optimism about the country's directions also declined. 40% of Canadians now say the country is on the right track. 45% say it's on the wrong one. In sports in the Major Leagues, Blue Jays beat the Orioles 6-4, Yankees down the Red Sox 6-1. The Canadian men's national team arrived in Toronto yesterday ahead of the start of the World Cup this week. Canada's first game is Friday against Bosnia-Herzegovina. Now you're up to date. I'm Daryl Good.
4: In your cool weather forecast today, sunshine, a high of 20. Clear tonight, a low near 8. Sunshine Tuesday, 18 is your high, 25 inland. 7 degrees now at 7:04, and that's cool weather.
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0: Tom Cochran, St. John's Greatest Hits, Cool 98. Good morning. Looks like a mighty fine day. Sunshine, high near 20. The rest of the week looks pretty good, too. We're going to see a high of 20 today, but right now uptown is about 7 degrees. What's trending? A man sets a record. Personal trainer Reese Chatfield recently set a new Guinness World Record by eating 162 Oreos in 5 minutes. Wow, that is a bellyache if I've ever heard one. Previous record was 141. The 22-year-old had a black tongue from the cookies when he was done. 162 Oreos. Wowzers. Also, we thought parking uptown was expensive. Well, it is. But Supercar Blondie says a Hong Kong parking space recently became the world's most expensive at $1.3 million. The reserve space overlooks the crowded Victoria Harbor. It measures 134.5 square feet. It broke the previous record of $980,000, also in Hong Kong. Can you imagine a $1.3 million just for a prime parking space? I cannot imagine. Also, recent study reveals people can cut the risk of an early death by walking just 4,000 steps a day, not 10,000, only 4,000. That's all we have to do. Okay, sign me up. Researchers tracked people for nearly 11 years, and they found 4,000 steps one or two days a week lowered the risk of death by 26% and heart disease by 27%. So walking 3 days a week brought bigger gains, including a 40% lower risk of early death. And researchers say the number of steps per day matters more than how often you hit a daily target. 4,000 steps, yeah, I can do that. It's a Semi-Charmed Life with Third Eye Blind next on Cool 98. Good morning.
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0: Third Eye Blind, Semi Charmed Life on St. John's Greatest Hits. Cool 98, 719. Good morning. Sunshine today. Gonna see a high rate around 20. Rest of the week looks good too. We like the sunshine. Although the rain yesterday was so peaceful, so napping like. That's what I did all day, just napped. You can't nap on this, though. I told you I went Saturday night to a Beatles tribute band to come together, which was absolutely amazing. It was so fun. Great vibes. It was just such a fun night, and the band was amazing. It brings you back. Everyone was just having a good time, dancing up a storm. And you can do that same thing coming up June 19th. Bon Jovi, Bryan Adams tribute show is happening. You want to get tickets. It's at Lily Lake Pavilion. And doors open at 7, concerts at 8. And you can get your tickets at eventbrite.ca or in person at Greenlee Shoe. Just $40 to have a fantastic night. Bon Jovi, Bryan Adams, I went to the show last year, and it was just phenomenal. It was so much fun. So get your tickets and have fun. June 19th, like I said, doors open at 7, and it's all happening at Lily Lake Pavilion. Don't miss the Bon Jovi, Bryan Adams tribute show. Paul McCartney's coming up. Doug and the Slugs next.
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0: In your cool weather forecast today, sunshine, a high of 20. Clear tonight, a low near 8. Sunshine Tuesday, 18 is your high, 25 inland. 7 degrees now at 723, and that's cool weather.
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4: Good morning. Kodiak RCMP continue to investigate Islamophobic graffiti spray-painted on a Moncton mosque overnight Thursday into Friday. Ali Adarnishi, president of the Moncton Muslim Association, says it's made the community feel less safe, adding this is the second time this year they've had to deal with something like this. Adarnishi tells CBC they know this action does not represent the community as a whole or the value of the city of Moncton, but at the same time, they are taking it seriously and asking the RCMP to step up patrols in the area. The RCMP is investigating, says it takes all reports of hate-motivated incidents and crimes targeting individuals or communities very seriously. A New Brunswick nurse is facing a disciplinary hearing for allegedly falsifying records and getting paid for hundreds of patient visits and calls she didn't do. According to the nursing regulator, Ashley O'Leary is accused of falsifying records related to 426 in-home patient visits and 111 telephone calls between June of 2023 and June of 2024. In some cases, she allegedly documented visits that never happened. In others, she made phone calls but billed them as in-home visits. The regulator says O'Leary engaged in fraudulent, dishonest, and unethical behavior. None of the allegations have been proven and a disciplinary hearing is pending. Prime Minister Mark Carney is heading to France, Ireland, and the G7 Leaders Summit this week. A statement from his office says Canada's looking to strengthen trade, defense, and technology partnerships overseas. Carney will meet with French President Emmanuel Macron in Paris and Irish leaders in Dublin and County Mayo before attending the G7 Summit in France. The Prime Minister's office says the trip will focus on attracting investment to Canada and expanding cooperation in areas including artificial intelligence, critical minerals, clean energy, and security. Conservative leader Pierre Poilievre says Alberta doesn't need to separate from Canada. It needs different policies in Ottawa. In a speech set for Calgary today, Poilievre will argue that stronger pipelines, more resource development, greater provincial autonomy, and lower taxes will ease separatist concerns in Alberta. He says Albertans should join with other provinces to push Ottawa for changes that work for everyone, rather than leaving the country. The comments came as Alberta Premier Danielle Smith prepares an October referendum question on separation. Prime Minister Mark Carney has called her move a dangerous bluff. In sports, in baseball action, the Blue Jays took the visiting Orioles 6-4 and the Yankees beat Boston 6-1. Now you're up to date. I'm Darryl Good.
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7: In your cool weather forecast today, sunshine, a high of 20. Clear tonight, a low near 8. Sunshine Tuesday, 18 is your high, 25 inland. 7 degrees now at 7:36, and that's cool weather.
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Madonna, Like a Prayer on St. John's Greatest Hits. Cool 98, your Cool 98 Vogue Optical Web Poll question coming up soon. First, here's Parachute Club and Rise Up.

0: Parachute Club, Rise Up on St. John's Greatest Hits. Cool 98. 7:46, good morning. Looks like a lovely day today. Sunshine, we're going to see a high of 20. Rest of the week looks pretty dang good. Thursday looks hot. Loving that after all the shower activity yesterday. Checking out the Cool 98 Vogue Optical Web Poll question. It's Monday, so we're just going to ease into the Monday. Nothing too hard-hitting. Nothing that you really have to think about. At least that's how I took this question. It is, you can have dinner with one of these celebrities. Which one are you having dinner with? Taylor Swift, Ryan Reynolds, Celine Dion, Donald Trump, Sidney Crosby, Pope Leo, or Michael J. Fox? Who are you going to have din-din with? Majority of you want Michael J. Fox. Yeah, 55%. 11% of you said Donald Trump. Why? 22% of you said Ryan Reynolds. And 11% of you said Taylor Swift. So if you can have dinner with one of the celebrities, who are you picking? Let us know at Cool 98 FM. Billie Jean, Michael Jackson next.
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0: In your cool weather forecast today, sunshine, a high of 20. Clear tonight, a low near 8. Sunshine Tuesday, 18 is your high, 25 inland.
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0: Jackson and Billie Jean on St. John's Greatest Hits. 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Have you seen the biopic on Netflix, Michael Jackson? I haven't yet. I should check that out this afternoon. But it is going to be a sunny afternoon, so maybe I need to do like Irving Nature Park or something outdoorsy because it's going to be a beauty of a day. Sunshine and a high of 20. All week looks good, which I'm loving. Loving that. Also, I love these two movies so much. I hate that I have to put them head to head. But on this date, back in 1984... Ghostbusters and Gremlins both premiered. What's the better movie? What are you sitting down to watch? You can only pick one. Is it Ghostbusters or is it Gremlins? I know it's hard. It's hard to pick. Cindy said Ghostbusters. I actually met Dan Aykroyd years ago. He bought me a bottle of wine and autographed it for me too. Yeah, I met Dan years ago. Just a stellar guy. So I've said Ghostbusters. Parents took turns taking me to see it. Gremlins is amazing, but Ghostbusters was my obsession when it came out. Still top five movie all time for me. Aaron said Gremlins. Jason said Gremlins. Tracy said Ghostbusters. Rita said Ghostbusters. Naomi said Gremlins, and it just goes back and forth. Gremlins, Ghostbusters. What's your preference if you have to sit down and watch one movie? What is it going to be? I think it's going to be Gremlins for me. I made my decision. It's going to be Gremlins for me. What is the better movie for you, though? Let me know on the Cool 98 Facebook page. Modern English coming up next on Cool 98. Good morning.
1: St. John, it's me, Wesley Pipes, telling you to get to Lachlan Mitsubishi on June the 13th for the live wrestling right here at...
2: Mr. Pipes?
1: Yeah?
2: Maybe stick to the script. 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
1: Good morning. A 33-year-old woman has died after a hit-and-run at Escanobeditch. RCMP say the woman was struck on Micmac Road close to 4 Saturday morning. Investigators believe a vehicle traveling southeast veered onto the shoulder and hit her. The woman died at the scene. Police say the driver left before officers arrived. No description of the vehicle or driver has been released. RCMP are asking anyone who was in the area at the time, that's around 4 Saturday morning, especially anyone with dash cam footage, to contact Negawack RCMP or Crime Stoppers. A new tick tracker shows black-legged tick exposures in New Brunswick tripled the 3-year average in April. There are 178 exposures to animals and humans during the month. Over the last 12 months, the province says there have been more than 1,800 reports of black-legged ticks, which have the potential to transmit Lyme disease. The chief medical officer of health is telling CTV the new tracking tool is another way for New Brunswickers to stay informed. Higher risk areas include Charlotte and St. John counties. Health officials are recommending check your scalp, neck, armpits, and other areas after spending time outdoors. A Woodstock man's facing multiple firearms charges after a police operation a week ago. Woodstock police say their officers executed a search warrant, seized firearm and ammunition as part of an investigation that began May 20th. Police say the Fredericton Police Emergency Response Team assisted because of potential risks to the public, officers, and the suspect, and they say specialized tactics were used to bring the situation to a safe conclusion. A man arrested at the scene is charged with a number of weapons counts. He's been held in custody over the weekend. Liberal momentum has slowed in Canada. A new Abacus data poll shows the governing Liberals' lead over the Conservatives has narrowed from 12 points to 8. Government approval dropped 7 points. Mark Carney's personal rating fell 9, and public optimism about the country's directions also declined. 40% of Canadians now say the country is on the right track. 45% say it's on the wrong one. In sports in the Major Leagues, Blue Jays beat the Orioles 6-4, Yankees down the Red Sox 6-1. The Canadian men's national team arrived in Toronto yesterday ahead of the start of the World Cup this week. Canada's first game is Friday against Bosnia-Herzegovina. Now you're up to date. I'm Daryl Good.
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4: In your cool weather forecast today, sunshine, a high of 20. Clear tonight, a low near 8. Sunshine Tuesday, 18 is your high, 25 inland. It's 9 degrees now at 8:05, and that's cool weather.
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0: Brian Adams, Somebody. St. John's greatest hits, Cool 98. Everybody needs somebody. But is it the right somebody? No, you don't need them, apparently. Forget dating for love. I mean, who does that nowadays? Gen Z singles, apparently, are just trying to get their reps in. There's a new trend out there called practice dating. It involves going on dates with people you aren't attracted to. Okay, then why are we calling them dates? Apparently, the idea is simple. You take the pressure off because dating someone who isn't your type can help lower expectations and make the experience feel more natural. Dating guru said that profiles and photos don't tell the whole story and people can surprise you in person. Oh, yeah, they certainly can. You think they look one way, they don't. So instead of treating every first date like it could lead to marriage, apparently the goal is to use casual meetups to build confidence, improve conversation skills, and get more comfortable meeting new people. So if you are thinking, yeah, I want to go on a date. Yeah, date someone you don't really want to date. That's your practice. Okay, that's not something I can get behind. Crowded House coming up next on Cool 98. Good morning.
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0: Don't Dream It's Over, Crowded House on St. John's Greatest Hits, Cool 98. Good morning, St. 19. Lovely little day we have with the sunshine and 20 degrees today. Checking out cool music news. The boss, you know him, his name is Bruce Springsteen. He says there are times he'd rather read than listen to music. He said, I go through long periods where I don't listen to things, usually when I'm working. In between the records and in between the writing, I suck up books and music and movies and anything I can find. Bryan Adams said he would be playing on street corners if he wasn't a performer. He said, I'd still be doing this if no one was paying me. I'd be on a street corner playing for tips somewhere. I'm a complete and utter busker, he said. And Slash was doing an interview and he said he's never had to tell someone who he is. Of course. I mean, who looks like Slash? Nobody. He said, I've never had to use the phrase, do you know who I am? He said, people see me and they automatically know who I am. That is a huge blessing and a huge curse at the same time. I can just imagine. Rod Stewart's on the way and Stevie Nicks is coming up.
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0: In your cool weather forecast today, sunshine, a high of 20. Clear tonight, a low near 8. Sunshine Tuesday, 18 is your high, 25 inland. 9 degrees.

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3: Good morning. Kodiak RCMP continue to investigate Islamophobic graffiti spray painted on a Moncton mosque overnight Thursday into Friday. Ali Adarnishi, president of the Moncton Muslim Association, says it's made the community feel less safe, adding this is the second time this year they've had to deal with something like this. Adarnishi tells CBC they know this action does not represent the community as a whole or the value of the city of Moncton, but at the same time, they are taking it seriously and asking the RCMP to step up patrols in the area. The RCMP is investigating, says it takes all reports of hate-motivated incidents and crimes targeting individuals or communities very seriously. A New Brunswick nurse is facing a disciplinary hearing for allegedly falsifying records and getting paid for hundreds of patient visits and calls she didn't do. According to the nursing regulator, Ashley O'Leary is accused of falsifying records related to 426 in-home patient visits and 111 telephone calls between June of 2023 and June of 2024. In some cases, she allegedly documented visits that never happened. In others, she made phone calls but billed them as in-home visits. The regulator says O'Leary engaged in fraudulent, dishonest, and unethical behavior. None of the allegations have been proven, and a disciplinary hearing is pending. Prime Minister Mark Carney is heading to France, Ireland, and the G7 Leader Summit this week. A statement from his office says Canada's looking to strengthen trade, defense, and technology partnerships overseas. Carney will meet with French President Emmanuel Macron in Paris and Irish leaders in Dublin and County Mayo before attending the G7 Summit in France. The Prime Minister's office says the trip will focus on attracting investment to Canada and expanding cooperation in areas including artificial intelligence, critical minerals, clean energy, and security. Conservative leader Pierre Poilievre says Alberta doesn't need to separate from Canada. It needs different policies in Ottawa. In a speech set for Calgary today, Poilievre will argue that stronger pipelines, more resource development, greater provincial autonomy, and lower taxes will ease separatist concerns in Alberta. He says Albertans should join with other provinces to push Ottawa for changes that work for everyone, rather than leaving the country. The comments came as Alberta Premier Danielle Smith prepares an October referendum question on separation. Prime Minister Mark Carney has called her move a dangerous bluff. In sports, in baseball action, the Blue Jays took the visiting Orioles 6-4 and the Yankees beat Boston 6-1. Now you're up to date. I'm Daryl Good.
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5: In your cool weather forecast today, sunshine, a high of 20. Clear tonight, a low near 8. Sunshine Tuesday, 18 is your high, 25 inland. It is 9 degrees now at 8:35, and that's cool weather.
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Bruce Springsteen, Hungry Heart on St. John's Greatest Hits, Cool 98. 8:39 coming up, your Cool 98 Vogue Optical Web Poll question. First, we're holding out for a hero. Here's Bonnie Tyler.

0: greatest hits. Bonnie Tyler, Hold Up for Hero. It's 8:43. Joelle here taking a little look-see at the cool 98 Vogue optical web poll question. Most of us had a full weekend, so we're easing into the question today. You can have dinner with one of these celebrities. Which one do you want to have a little din-din with? Taylor Swift, Ryan Reynolds, Celine Dion, Donald Trump, Sidney Crosby, Pope Leo, or Michael J. Fox? How about Kevin Bacon? I have Footloose in my head, so how about that? What do you think? The majority so far, 58% of you said Michael J. Fox. 16% of you said Taylor Swift. 16% of you said Ryan Reynolds. That'd be my pick. And 8% of you said Donald Trump. Journey's on the way. Benny King's next.
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0: The 40th anniversary of this great album. 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
6: 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In your cool weather forecast today, sunshine, a high of 20. Clear tonight, a low near 8. Sunshine Tuesday, 18 is your high, 25 inland. 9 degrees now at 8:46, and that's cool weather.
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0: Journey, Don't Stop Believing on St. John's Greatest Hits, Cool 98. You better believe today's going to be a gooder. Sunshine and a high of 20 today. Already 9 degrees in the sunshine. Great day to be outside, maybe go to the beach, maybe take a little trail walk or nature park or any of our amazing trails around the city. I think I'm going to do that today. First, though, in case you missed it, and I did, here's the best in late night from the weekend.
1: The Florida cop who pulled over a woman for distracted driving, insisting he saw her holding a phone in her right hand, only to find out she doesn't have a right hand, but gave her a ticket anyway, must not be judged too harshly. Being a cop is always dangerous, and for all he knew, she could have been armed. New rule, the half dozen kids who are hospitalized in San Diego after doing the Benadryl challenge, where they consume, yes, a large quantity of Benadryl to induce hallucinations, must be congratulated. That's 6 kids who won't be dying from fentanyl. 6 kids who got it through their heads that today's designer drugs are just too risky and said, you know what? Let's party with the stuff grandma takes before a flight.
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0: Sugar Ray and Fly on St. John's Greatest Hits, Cool 98. It's time to kick off the 98-minute music marathon with the Eurythmics, Platinum Blonde, and the Backstreet Boys are next.
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Sweet Dreams with the Eurythmics on Cool 98. Good morning, it's Joelle, and it's the 98-Minute Music Marathon with Northern Pikes on the way. Four tops are coming up, also Prince, and here's Honeymoon Suite.

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Queen and David Bowie Under Pressure on Cool 98. I have Billy Joel coming up. April Wine's also on the way. And here's No Doubt.

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6: Sunny today, windy this morning. That'll ease this afternoon, high around 20. It'll be clear tonight with a low of 8. Mainly sunny again tomorrow and warmer with a high 18 at the coast, 25 inland. Sunny Wednesday and 23.
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8: Mainly sunny this afternoon, a high of 20. For tonight, clear skies, a low of 8 degrees overnight. For Tuesday, mainly sunny, high tomorrow of 25 inland, a high of 18 on the coast. And for Wednesday, mainly sunny and a high of 23.
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4: Mainly sunny this afternoon, a high of 20. For tonight, clear skies, a low of 8 degrees overnight. For Tuesday, mainly sunny, high tomorrow of 25 inland, a high of 18 on the coast. And for Wednesday, mainly sunny and a high of 23.
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1: Mainly sunny this afternoon, a high of 20. For tonight, clear skies, low of 8 degrees overnight. For Tuesday, mainly sunny, high tomorrow of 25 inland, high of 18 on the coast. And for Wednesday, mainly sunny and a high of 23.
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Human Race, Red Rider, greatest hits for the Maritimes, and Tiffany, I Think We're Alone Now. Kicking off 2 o'clock, I'm Nathan. Good afternoon. Madonna and the Bare Naked Ladies standing by after Supertramp and the Logical song.

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0: Greatest hits for the Maritimes, La Isla Bonita. That is Madonna and Enid, the Bare Naked Ladies. I'm Nathan. A very good afternoon. Well, the rest of the country is enjoying summer. We're still waiting. Today's decent. We're just a couple degrees below normal. Not much. It takes a little longer here. You know, we don't need the tornadoes the prairies have received, Saskatchewan and Manitoba. Very eventful weather. Toronto area by the lakes, always hot and sticky, and we'll get to the high 20s by this weekend, which is definitely promising. Let's keep rolling with Blondie, Heart of Glass.
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0: Greatest hits for the Maritimes, Platinum Blonde, Situation Critical. My name is Nathan, and good day. Good Monday to you. We have, what, 2 weeks? Is it 2 weeks until summer? I got to check a calendar here. This week and next week, yeah, 21st summer officially arrives, which is on Sunday, the 21st, the same day as Father's Day. So, yeah, we're in the final 2 weeks of spring. Well, check your weather details, and then more coming up from John Mellencamp.
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4: Mainly sunny this afternoon, a high of 20. For tonight, clear skies, a low of 8 degrees overnight. For Tuesday, mainly sunny, high tomorrow of 25 inland, high of 18 on the coast. And for Wednesday, mainly sunny and a high of 23.
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0: greatest hits for the Maritimes and Northern Pike. She ain't pretty, John Mellencamp. Before that, Jack and Diane recently admitted he's trying to eat a little healthier now that he's getting up there in age. Said he never really knew it. 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So I think he's wised up a little bit. Hey, we're coming up to 3 o'clock on the way next. It's Commodore's Brick House.
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0: Cheap Trick, I want you to want me. Greatest hits for the Maritimes. Maybe getting the munchies, the afternoon coffee break munchies. There was one of the days last week was Donut Day, and there was an article in the New York Post that said the donut you would choose can predict your personality. So if you're the classic glazed, you're a traditionalist, you're empathetic, you're also patient. I don't know how I believe that. I love the classic glazed donut, but patient, I don't know. You're fun, social, and indulgent if you go for chocolate. Custard-filled, warm-hearted, sociable, also empathetic. You're reliable and organized if you have a jam-filled donut. Original glaze, traditionalist, modest, and cautious. So that would be probably the cake donut, I'm thinking. That's what they're talking about. So I don't know. But if you have a donut, one thing it says about all of us is our ability to just say no to donuts. Well, that could use a little work.
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0: Stars on 54, if you could read my mind, greatest hits for the Maritime Scenario Speedwagon. Keep on loving you. A Florida man, oh, haven't had one of these in a while, shoots himself in the groin. Man walks into a Walmart with a gun tucked into his waistband. Now, maybe that's legal in Florida. I don't know their gun laws, but could have been totally legal. Anyway, he had to make an adjustment, and while he was doing that, the gun went off. Nobody else was hurt except him and his pride.
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4: Clear skies this evening and overnight, low of 8 degrees. For Tuesday, mainly sunny, high tomorrow of 18 on the coast, high of 25 further inland. And for Wednesday, mainly sunny and a high of 23.
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0: Greatest hits for the Maritimes, Moonlight Desires, that is Gowan. It's the Cool 98 Vogue Optical Web Pool question. Now, which celebrity would you want to have a dinner with? Now, I mean, how do you whittle down the list? We've done it to the best of our ability. And so you got like Taylor Swift, Ryan Reynolds, Celine Dion, President Trump is on there, Sidney Crosby's on there. 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
1: Good afternoon. Jury selection got underway today for the first-degree murder trial of a man accused of killing two boys in St. John. 46-year-old Roman Commissioni was charged after two boys aged 10 and 17 were found deceased in an apartment in the Milledgeville area of St. John back in January of 2025. Commissioni was arrested the same day and has remained in custody ever since. Roughly 200 potential jurors were expected at the St. John courthouse today. Commissioni's first-degree murder trial is scheduled to run for about 3 weeks. Police in St. John say last week's crackdown on aggressive driving led to dozens of tickets and warnings being issued. During an enforcement campaign from June 2nd through to June 5th, officers conducted 94 traffic stops, issuing 39 tickets and 26 warnings. Campaign targeted behaviors such as speeding, tailgating, unsafe lane changes, distracted driving, and failing to obey traffic signals. RCMP stopped a speeder near Hampton over the weekend, driving nearly 100 kilometers over the posted speed limit. Mounties say the vehicle was pulled over on Route 1 on Saturday after being clocked traveling 205 kilometers per hour in a 110 zone. Driver, who was also driving with an expired registration, was issued a fine of over $1,500 and had their vehicle impounded at their own expense. Medical staff at the Dr. Georges L. Dumont Hospital in Moncton continue to raise concerns about a proposed gas power plant in Tantramar and are now calling for a renewed look at alternatives. In a statement released on Sunday, the hospital's medical staff says air pollution from burning fossil fuels is linked to respiratory and heart disease, increased hospital visits, and premature death. They argued the ill effects of such power generation will only add pressure to an already strained healthcare system. Physicians say current studies tied to the project were all prepared on behalf of the plant's proponent. They're calling instead for an independent assessment to examine renewable energy, storage, efficiency, and other alternative options before the province commits to such long-term infrastructure. Police continue to investigate after a 33-year-old woman died in a hit-and-run in Escanobedit over the weekend. RCMP said the woman was struck while walking on Micmac Road around 4 a.m. Saturday morning. Investigators believe the vehicle traveling southeast veered onto the shoulder and struck the woman. She died at the scene. Police said the driver left before officers arrived. No description of the vehicle or the driver has been released. RCMP are asking anyone who was in the area at the time, especially anyone with dash cam footage, to contact the Niigwaq RCMP or Crime Stoppers. The New Brunswick government's providing $9 million over 3 years to Feed New Brunswick to support local food banks and community kitchens across the province. Nonprofit organization distributes food to 68 partner agencies and says the multi-year agreement will give it greater stability to plan purchases and meet rising demand. Health Minister John Dornan says the funding will help ensure access to healthy local food as food bank use continues to grow. Feed NB Executive Director Stephanie Sirois says the commitment removes long-standing uncertainty and will help keep services running for families in need. Library workers in schools across the province are again facing layoffs and likely for good this time following a year-long battle with the provincial government. Jen Nicholson has the details.
2: The original layoffs in April 2025 saw job cuts in Anglophone West, Anglophone South, and Francophone South school districts. The cuts were due to a $43 million budget shortfall from the Department of Education. But a New Brunswick Labour Board ruling in July ordered the province to reinstate those positions, finding the employer bargained in bad faith during recent contract negotiations, knowing that layoffs were imminent, according to CBC. With a new collective agreement signed in March, the provincial government is now free to make those same staffing reductions legally just 1 year later than planned. Anglophone West School District spokesperson Paul McIntosh says 22 library positions are being eliminated in that school district. For MBS News, I'm Jen Nicholson.
1: And former Supreme Court Justice Louise Arbour has been sworn in as Canada's 31st Governor General. Arbour was sworn in during a ceremony in Ottawa earlier today, marking a new chapter in the country's viceregal leadership. Arbour, who has a lengthy resume in international law and human rights, offered her thoughts on what it means to be Canadian.
3: We have a constitutional and cultural framework that allows us to imagine, to explore, to innovate, and to experiment. Our humor is grounded in self-deprecation. We believe in leading as a team. We do not mistake humility for weakness, nor do we measure a person's worth by the thickness of their wallet. We don't think we are perfect, but we believe we're pretty well on the way there.
1: Arbour succeeds the outgoing Mary Simon. Prime Minister Mark Carney called the appointment of Arbour a moment of stability and experience at the heart of public service. In sports, it's an off night in the Stanley Cup Final. Carolina and the Golden Knights will play Game 4 in Vegas on Tuesday, with Vegas up 2-1 in that best-of-seven series. In the majors, the Blue Jays host the Phillies tonight. And in the NBA Final, the Knicks, up 2-0, host the Spurs for Game 3. Now you're up to date. I'm Jeff Goodfellow. Clear skies this evening and overnight, low of 8 degrees. For Tuesday, mainly sunny, high tomorrow of 18 on the coast, high of 25 further inland. And for Wednesday, mainly sunny and a high of 23.
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0: Greatest hits for the Maritimes, Ordinary Day, great big sea. And I don't know if you'd call this an ordinary day for a priest. I mean, they see and hear all kinds. But how about tackling and restraining car thieves? Reverend Canon Jean-Baptiste Commons chased a man and restrained him in the parking lot of his church in Detroit, Michigan. He was fully dressed, robes and all. The 18-year-old was arrested along with three others. The car was stolen. The priest, by the way, in order to keep the suspect at bay, had to throw a few punches.
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0: Bob Seger, Night Moves, Greatest Hits for the Maritimes. I'm Nathan. Well, soon enough, high school kids, I always call them kids, young adults, be getting their diplomas and saying goodbye to their 13, hopefully just 13-year commitments. Skip day is often a tradition that seniors or grade 12 students take part in. But one senior is suing the parents of their friend because during skip day, they went to the house and had a pool party. The 18-year-old had a few too many, jumped off the roof of the house into the pool, missed the pool. Anyway, he lost his ear and suffered a concussion. He's blaming the owners of the home, allowing underage people to consume alcohol and act like underage people consuming alcohol acts. And the thing, this is in Arizona. So, I mean, in Canada, 18, in Quebec, Manitoba, and Saskatchewan, you're on your own. You're 18. Everywhere else, of course, the legal age is 19. But anywhere in the U.S., of course, it's 21. Here's the thing. He's probably going to win some money.
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6: Clear skies this evening and overnight, low of 8 degrees. For Tuesday, mainly sunny, high tomorrow of 18 on the coast, high of 25 further inland. And for Wednesday, mainly sunny and a high of 23.
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0: greatest hits for the Maritimes. That's Heart Crazy on You and Talking in Your Sleep Romantics. I'm Nathan, and hey, good afternoon. We are coming up to, oh boy, the All Ladies Feel Good Drive Home in just a little bit. And coming up tomorrow, it's the Imperial Theater's 33rd season launch, with memberships being offered to current members, and on sale to the public will be after that, I think around the 16th. Now, if you go to a lot of shows, it might be worth it. You get early access to new shows, free exchanges, and returns on tickets. So a lot of good stuff happening, and you can always check it out on their website if you need more information.
1: It's cone season at McDonald's, which means vanilla cones are $1 each plus tax in the McDonald's app all summer long. 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
4: Good afternoon. The province's police watchdog has charged a member of the Blackpool RCMP with assaulting his intimate partner. Membership police initially responded to the incident on April 20th and referred it to the Serious Incident Response Team for investigation. CIRT says that investigation determined there are reasonable grounds to believe a criminal offense was committed. Constable James McMillan of the Blackville RCMP was officially charged today with assault, assault by choking, and unsafe storage of a firearm. McMillan will make his next court appearance on August 24th. The Holt government says it's exploring the creation of a pre-kindergarten program for four-year-olds as part of the school system. However, the premier says it will not be part of the government's current three-year action plan because such a program would need to identify staff and classroom space first. Both the Premier and Education Minister Claire Johnson were in Moncton today, launching a 12-year education plan for both Anglophone and Francophone school systems. They include studying early learning options for four-year-olds. In-school pre-kindergarten's already part of the education system in many other jurisdictions. Neighboring Nova Scotia has offered pre-K for four-year-olds in all of its schools since 2020. Jury selection got underway today for the first-degree murder trial of a man accused of killing two boys in St. John. 46-year-old Roman Commissioni was charged after two boys aged 10 and 17 were found deceased in an apartment in the Milledgeville area of St. John back in January of 2025. Commissioni was arrested the same day and has remained in custody ever since. Roughly 200 potential jurors were expected at the St. John courthouse today. Commissioni's first-degree murder trial is scheduled to run for about 3 weeks. Police in St. John say last week's crackdown on aggressive driving led to dozens of tickets and warnings being issued. During an enforcement campaign from June 2nd through to June 5th, officers conducted 94 traffic stops, issuing 39 tickets and 26 warnings. Campaign targeted behaviors such as speeding, tailgating, unsafe lane changes, distracted driving, and failing to obey traffic signals. RCMP stopped a speeder near Hampton over the weekend, driving nearly 100 kilometers over the posted speed limit. Mounties say the vehicle was pulled over on Route 1 on Saturday after being clocked, traveling 205 kilometers per hour in a 110 zone. Driver, who was also driving with an expired registration, was issued a fine of over $1,500 and had their vehicle impounded at their own expense. A Moncton man is facing dozens of charges after what police are calling one of the largest stolen property investigations in the region. RCMP say a months-long probe led officers to the search of a property on Ronald Avenue on June 2nd. 26 stolen vehicles were recovered, along with firearms, prohibited weapons, suspected cocaine, and cash. He said the search involved several specialized units and took 3 days to complete. 55-year-old Kevin Trites was arrested on multiple charges that include possession of stolen property, firearms violations, and trafficking in stolen goods. Trites remains in custody and is due back in court for a bail hearing on June 11th. The New Brunswick government's providing $9 million over 3 years to Feed New Brunswick to support local food banks and community kitchens across the province. Nonprofit organization distributes food to 68 partner agencies and says the multi-year agreement will give it greater stability to plan purchases and meet rising demand. Health Minister John Dornan says the funding will help ensure access to healthy local food as food bank use continues to grow. Feed NB Executive Director Stephanie Sirois says the commitment removes long-standing uncertainty and will help keep services running for families in need. The province has upgraded its Firewatch website as we move into the peak months of wildfire season. Natural Resources Minister John Herron says the dashboard proved valuable during last year's wildfire season, will help residents stay informed without unnecessary alarm. Upgrades were based on feedback from staff, partners, and stakeholders to improve accessibility and ease of use. Tools on the Firewatch site and dashboard provide real-time updates on wildfire activity and centralized information from the province's wildfire management branch. And former Supreme Court Justice Louise Arbour has been sworn in as Canada's 31st Governor General. Arbour was sworn in during a ceremony in Ottawa earlier today, marking a new chapter in the country's vice-regal leadership. Arbour, who has a lengthy resume in international law and human rights, offered her thoughts on what it means to be Canadian.
5: We have a constitutional and cultural framework that allows us to imagine, to explore, to innovate, and to experiment. Our humor is grounded in self-deprecation. We believe in leading as a team. We do not mistake humility for weakness, nor do we measure a person's worth by the thickness of their wallet. We don't think we are perfect, but we believe we're pretty well on the way there.
4: Arbour succeeds the outgoing Mary Simon. Prime Minister Mark Carney called the appointment of Arbour a moment of stability and experience at the heart of public service. In sports, it's an off night in the Stanley Cup Final. Carolina and the Golden Knights will play Game 4 in Vegas on Tuesday, with Vegas up 2-1 in that best-of-seven series. In the majors, the Blue Jays host the Phillies tonight. And in the NBA Final, the Knicks, up 2-0, host the Spurs for Game 3. Now you're up to date. I'm Jeff Goodfellow.
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4: Clear skies this evening and overnight, low of 8 degrees. For Tuesday, mainly sunny, high tomorrow of 18 on the coast, high of 25 further inland. And for Wednesday, mainly sunny and a high of 23.
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Greatest hits for the Maritimes. Y'all ladies feel good drive home. Juice Newton, Queen of Hearts, and Flock of Seagulls, I Ran So Far Away. Here's Pat Benatar now. Love is a Battlefield.

0: Lover Boy, Hot Girls in Love. Greatest hits for the Maritimes. Wrapping up the All Ladies Feel Good Drive Home. Slow day on this day in 80s music history. Tears for Fears goes number one with Everybody Wants to Rule the World on this day in 1985. And this would be cool. If you go to a, let's say you go to a show, and it's a smaller show, and all of a sudden you think the show's over and Bruce Springsteen comes up on stage. And that's exactly what happened in New Jersey on this day in 1984. He was warming up to get ready for his Born in the USA tour. So he just unannounced a few small gigs, played some warm-up shows, and he did that on this day, like I said, in 1984. We've got the Monkees next, and I'm a Believer.
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0: Alanis Morissette and Hand in My Pocket. Greatest hits for the Maritimes and Monkees, I'm a Believer. No Stanley Cup Finals game tonight. No, there's a two-day break. Game four will be tomorrow in Vegas, okay? So there was no hockey yesterday, and there's no hockey tonight, but there will be on Tuesday. NBA Finals go tonight. Game three, Spurs at Knicks. Just to be in the building in Madison Square Garden, the cheapest ticket, standing room, upper deck, back of the arena, can't see anything, 10 grand.
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7: Clear skies this evening and overnight. Low of 8 degrees. For Tuesday, mainly sunny. High tomorrow of 18 on the coast. High of 25 further inland. And for Wednesday, mainly sunny and a high of 23.
8: Greatest? Yeah, it checks out. This is St. John's greatest hits. Cool 98. Hello.

0: Greatest hits for the Maritimes. Stay in the Light Honeymoon Suite. Coming up to 6. Enjoy your evening, and we're very excited to bring you a week of classic albums top to bottom. Some of the biggest albums turning 40 this year include Genesis' Invisible Touch. We will have it in its entirety thanks to our friends at AJ's, beginning at 6.
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3: Clear skies this evening and overnight. Low of 8 degrees. For Tuesday, mainly sunny. High tomorrow of 18 on the coast. High of 25 further inland. And for Wednesday, mainly sunny and a high of 23.
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1: St. John, it's me, Wesley Pipes, telling you to get to Lockloan Mitsubishi on June the 13th for the live wrestling right here at...
2: Mr. Pipes?
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